flames on ya. You set this all in motion. Set my nights on fire. In the middle of Red Rocks, right in Sedona, just north of Phoenix. But you were the phoenix. Out the ashes, flip the mattress. Such a cinemix attraction with some passion. I can't relate to my friends no more. No more than I relate to you. I can't rely on my friends no more. They've done too much, it's true. So if I happen to go-go like DC, I'll be somewhere by the vortex. Havasu Falls for the spring, and maybe if I happen to go-go like DC, you could find me in Arizona, drinking A-R-I-Z-O-N-A, like it's pouring out a cactus, nigga. Like it's pouring out.

I said, Reverend, I can't put a time limit on you. You go and speak until you finished what you want to say. We are at the same crossroads again. It may be too little, too late, too late, too late. You're so envious of one another. So petty. You don't want nobody to outshine you.